everything things are meant to be. I know we all have our reasons why. Well.

0: Cause I gotta have faith. Ooh, I gotta have faith. Because I gotta have faith, faith, faith. I gotta have faith, faith, faith. 89.7.
1: Bom dia.

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